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2: Humidity fading tonight with clearing skies. Temperatures dropping all the way back into the 50s. Highs right around 80. Sunshine Saturday and very comfortable through the afternoon. Another night in the 50s for your Saturday evening. And then we're up into the lower half of the 80s with a gradual increase in clouds Sunday and a passing shower possible Monday. For all the Stormwatch 9 Weather Center, I'm meteorologist Kevin Skorupa.
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2: Humidity fading tonight with clearing skies. Temperatures dropping all the way back into the 50s. Highs right around 80. Sunshine Saturday and very comfortable through the afternoon. Another night in the 50s for your Saturday evening. And then we're up into the lower half of the 80s with a gradual increase in clouds Sunday and a passing shower possible Monday. For all the Stormwatch 9 Weather Center, I'm meteorologist Kevin Skorupa.
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1: 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Special appointments may also be made by calling 603-863-1294. 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The Newport Historical Society Museum is open every Sunday, 10 a.m. until 2 p.m.
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3: Humidity fading tonight with clearing skies. Temperatures dropping all the way back into the 50s. Highs right around 80. Sunshine Saturday and very comfortable through the afternoon. Another night in the 50s for your Saturday evening. And then we're up into the lower half of the 80s with a gradual increase in clouds Sunday and a passing shower possible Monday. From Stormwatch 9 Weather Center, I'm meteorologist Kevin Skorupa.
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1: 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I was

I ran into an old friend of mine the other day. We hadn't seen each other for quite a while. What he had to say to me hit me pretty hard, because I think a lot of folks get started this way. He said,

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4: Hang on. We're heading back through the pages of time to the Vintage Hour on Into the Blues.

0: Hot Rise 1979, and one from the self-titled album, often referred to as the Biscuit album. Tim O'Brien doing the lead there, and boy, that was a favorite for many, many years, still is. Nellie Kane here on this all-vintage hour of Into the Blue. I'm Terry Hurd. A short break, and coming up, J.D. Crow and the New South, along with Charlie Moore and the Sawtooth Mountain Boys. Stay with us.
1: There's a place in Kentucky where the world changed. 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This September 10th through 13th, thousands will gather at the home place and surrounding hills of Jerusalem Ridge near Rosine to celebrate the music of Bill Monroe. 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
7: A lot of sunshine, very comfortable air in place. Temperatures this afternoon climbing to either side of 80 with a northwesterly breeze. Breeze lightens tonight. Temperatures dropping back into the 50s under fair skies. Sunshine gradually giving way to clouds Sunday. A high in the lower 80s with a chance of a late day shower. Maybe a passing shower on Monday as well. From the Stormwatch 9 Weather Center, I'm meteorologist Kevin Skorupa.
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0: That's a 2-minute and 56-second glimpse into one of the pieces of the foundation of bluegrass music. Lester Flat Earl Scruggs and all the Foggy Mountain Boys building the sound we know today. Of course, Blue Ridge Cabin Home. Short break. We'll be right back with David Grisman.
1: 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Six-time IBMA Banjo Player of the Year, Kristen Scott Benson.
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9: A lot of sunshine, very comfortable air in place. Temperatures this afternoon climbing to either side of 80 with a northwesterly breeze. Breeze lightens tonight. Temperatures dropping back into the 50s under fair skies. Sunshine gradually giving way to clouds Sunday. A high in the lower 80s with a chance of a late day shower. Maybe a passing shower on Monday as well. From the Stormwatch 9 Weather Center, I'm meteorologist Kevin Skorupa.
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7: And now, back into the blue with Terry Hurd.

borrowing a vintage classic from Mark Knopfler. That's one called The Bug. Ashby Frank here on Into the Blue, getting things underway at another hour of the very best in bluegrass. I'm your host, Terry Hurd. So glad to be here with you and glad you're staying with us. We've got some good stuff coming up from the Kenny and Amanda Smith Band, Volume 5, Donna Hughes, and many, many others. But right now, Laura Lee Jones, here's Sun Can't Stop the Rain.

0: That's Andy Leftwich here on Into the Blue, and his tip of the hat to Andrew Jackson, also known as Old Hickory. And that song has enjoyed some 7 weeks on the BluegrassToday.com Top 30 National Airplay Survey, recently resurfacing when his full project Aced was released. I'm Terry Hurd, a short break, and we'll be right back with the Kenny and Amanda Smith Band.
1: 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Six-time IBMA Banjo Player of the Year, Kristen Scott Benson.
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7: A lot of sunshine, very comfortable air in place. Temperatures this afternoon climbing to either side of 80 with a northwesterly breeze. Breeze lightens tonight. Temperatures dropping back into the 50s under fair skies. Sunshine gradually giving way to clouds Sunday. A high in the lower 80s with a chance of a late day shower. Maybe a passing shower on Monday as well. From the Stormwatch 9 Weather Center, I'm meteorologist Kevin Skorupa.
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3 big weeks at number 1 on the BluegrassToday.com Top 30 Weekly National Airplay Survey. Great to see them back on top again. The Kenny and Amanda Smith Band here on Into the Blue. What a voice. That's called Tears of the Cherokee. Well, speaking of great voices and great songwriters, we're going to call on Donna Hughes right now. Been a while since we've heard a new one from her. Here's The Grass Ain't Greener.

0: That's a Craig Market original, one called Song for Jack, Volume 5, that featuring Glenn Harrell on lead, of course. And Donna Hughes before that with her brand new single, The Grass Ain't Greener. I'm Terry Hurd. We are deep into the blue right now, proudly brought to you each and every week by BluegrassToday.com. Check them out for all the latest news. And stick around. We've got a brand new one coming up from Chris Jones and the Night Drivers right after this.
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There he is, the tall, cool one, as promised. Chris Jones, together with all his fabulous night drivers, and their brand new single that's called Deeper Call. Well, right now, a guy you can see live this October if you make your way to the Blue Highway Fest in Big Stone Gap, Virginia. That is October 8th through the 11th. Here's Tim Stafford with his brand new single. It's doing quite well on the charts. Here's Right Amount of Wrong.

Jay Lee Roberts here on Into the Blue, a song that debuted at number one for her. Enjoyed, well, to date anyway, 11 weeks on the chart, four of those at number one. I'm putting you out of my misery. All right, we're going to revisit one from the late, great Herschel Sizemore now. Here's the Mayberry Flash.

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0: Two big number ones in a row. The Woodbox Heroes there with Cross the Line. And before that, the Appalachian Roadshow with the song that actually debuted at number one on the top 30 National Airplay Survey, Della Jane's Heart. And that's all our time for this edition of the broadcast. My name is Terry Hurd. It's been a pleasure spending some time with you here. And please accept my invitation to join me right back here at the same time and spot next week for more of the very best in bluegrass on Into the Blue.
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4: A lot of sunshine, very comfortable air in place. Temperatures this afternoon climbing to either side of 80 with a northwesterly breeze. Breeze lightens tonight. Temperatures dropping back into the 50s under fair skies. Sunshine gradually giving way to clouds Sunday. A high in the lower 80s with a chance of a late day shower. Maybe a passing shower on Monday as well. From Stormwatch 9 Weather Center, I'm meteorologist Kevin Skorupa.
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3: A lot of sunshine, very comfortable air in place. Temperatures this afternoon climbing to either side of 80 with the northwesterly breeze. Breeze lightens tonight. Temperatures dropping back into the 50s under fair skies. Sunshine gradually giving way to clouds Sunday. A high in the lower 80s with a chance of a late day shower. Maybe a passing shower on Monday as well. From Stormwatch 9 Weather Center, I'm meteorologist Kevin Skorupa.
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I know this is the same road I took the day I left home, but it sure looks different now. Well, I guess I look different too, 'cause time changes everything.

0: 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This is one party that you're not going to want to miss. It happens right in the heart of Canaan, New Hampshire, and is put on by Poor House Barbecue, recently voted one of the top three barbecue places in all of New Hampshire, according to Viewer's Choice by WMUR-TV. It's the Block Party, Saturday starting at noon, with karaoke, a car show featuring the Car Nuts, and three live bands, all in Canaan, New Hampshire.
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5: Fair skies again tonight with that lower humidity. We drop back again into the 50s. Sunshine on your Sunday morning, gradually giving way to some high clouds through the afternoon. A very small chance of a late day shower with highs in the lower half of the 80s. We'll be right around 60 Sunday evening and back up near 80 with a little more humidity in the air and the chance of a passing shower on Monday. From a Stormwatch 9 Weather Center, I'm meteorologist Kevin Skorupa.
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8: Fair skies again tonight with that lower humidity. We drop back again into the 50s. Sunshine on your Sunday morning, gradually giving way to some

Well, I was thumbing from Montgomery. I had my guitar on my back. When a stranger stopped beside me in an antique Cadillac.

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You turned on the radio, and them sad old songs coming out of them speakers was solid country gold. Then I noticed a stranger was ghost white pale when he asked me for a light.

bound. 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He said, this is where you get off, boy, 'cause I'm going back to Alabama. 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He said, you don't have to call me mister, mister. The whole

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Then keep it right here on WCNL Country. Always family friendly and always for our community.

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4: Fair skies again tonight with that lower humidity. We drop back again into the 50s. Sunshine on your Sunday morning, gradually giving way to some high clouds through the afternoon. A very small chance of a late day shower with highs in the lower half of the 80s. We'll be right around 60 Sunday evening and back up near 80 with a little more humidity in the air and the chance of a passing shower on Monday. From the Stormwatch 9 Weather Center, I'm meteorologist Kevin Skorupa.
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1: 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Special appointments may also be made by calling 603-863-1294. 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
5: Fair skies again tonight with that lower humidity. We drop back again into the 50s. Sunshine on your Sunday morning, gradually giving way to some high clouds through the afternoon. A very small chance of a late day shower with highs in the lower half of the 80s. We'll be right around 60 Sunday evening and back up near 80 with a little more humidity in the air and the chance of a passing shower on Monday. From a Stormwatch 9 Weather Center, I'm meteorologist Kevin Skorupa.
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4: Fair skies again tonight with that lower humidity. We drop back again into the 50s. Sunshine on your Sunday morning, gradually giving way to some high clouds through the afternoon. A very small chance of a late day shower with highs in the lower half of the 80s. We'll be right around 60 Sunday evening and back up near 80 with a little more humidity in the air and the chance of a passing shower on Monday. From the Stormwatch 9 Weather Center, I'm meteorologist Kevin Skorupa.
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8: Fair skies again tonight with that lower humidity. We drop back again into the 50s. Sunshine on your Sunday morning, gradually giving way to some high clouds through the afternoon. A very small chance of a late day shower with highs in the lower half of the 80s. We'll be right around 60 Sunday evening and back up near 80 with a little more humidity in the air and the chance of a passing shower on Monday. From Stormwatch 9 Weather Center, I'm meteorologist Kevin Skorupa.
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So he starts to roam the streets at night, and he learns how to steal, and he learns how to fight in the ghetto. Then one night in desperation, the young man breaks away.

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8: Fair skies again tonight with that lower humidity. We drop back again into the 50s. Sunshine on your Sunday morning, gradually giving way to some high clouds through the afternoon. A very small chance of a late day shower with highs in the lower half of the 80s. We'll be right around 60 Sunday evening and back up near 80 with a little more humidity in the air and the chance of a passing shower on Monday. From the Stormwatch 9 Weather Center, I'm meteorologist Kevin Skorupa.
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5: Fair skies again tonight with that lower humidity. We drop back again into the 50s. Sunshine on your Sunday morning, gradually giving way to some high clouds through the afternoon. A very small chance of a late day shower with highs in the lower half of the 80s. We'll be right around 60 Sunday evening and back up near 80 with a little more humidity in the air and the chance of a passing shower on Monday. From the Stormwatch 9 Weather Center, I'm meteorologist Kevin Skorupa.
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5: Fair skies again tonight with that lower humidity. We drop back again into the 50s. Sunshine on your Sunday morning, gradually giving way to some high clouds through the afternoon. A very small chance of a late day shower with highs in the lower half of the 80s. We'll be right around 60 Sunday evening and back up near 80 with a little more humidity in the air and the chance of a passing shower on Monday. From the Stormwatch 9 Weather Center, I'm meteorologist Kevin Skorupa.
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5: Fair skies again tonight with that lower humidity. We drop back again into the 50s. Sunshine on your Sunday morning, gradually giving way to some high clouds through the afternoon. A very small chance of a late day shower with highs in the lower half of the 80s. We'll be right around 60 Sunday evening and back up near 80 with a little more humidity in the air and the chance of a passing shower on Monday. From a Stormwatch 9 Weather Center, I'm meteorologist Kevin Skorupa.
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4: Fair skies again tonight with that lower humidity. We drop back again into the 50s. Sunshine on your Sunday morning, gradually giving way to some high clouds through the afternoon. A very small chance of a late day shower with highs in the lower half of the 80s. We'll be right around 60 Sunday evening and back up near 80 with a little more humidity in the air and the chance of a passing shower on Monday. From the Stormwatch 9 Weather Center, I'm meteorologist Kevin Skorupa.
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1: 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The Newport Historical Society Museum is open every Sunday, 10 a.m. until 2 p.m.
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10: Fair skies again tonight with that lower humidity. We drop back again into the 50s. Sunshine on your Sunday morning, gradually giving way to some high clouds through the afternoon. A very small chance of a late day shower with highs in the lower half of the 80s. will be right around 60 Sunday evening and back up near 80 with a little more humidity in the air and the chance of a passing shower on Monday. From Stormwatch 9 Weather Center, I'm meteorologist Kevin Skorupa.
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3: Fair skies again tonight with that lower humidity. We drop back again into the 50s. Sunshine on your Sunday morning, gradually giving way to some high clouds through the afternoon. A very small chance of a late day shower with highs in the lower half of the 80s. We'll be right around 60 Sunday evening and back up near 80 with a little more humidity in the air and the chance of a passing shower on Monday. From a Stormwatch 9 Weather Center, I'm meteorologist Kevin Skorupa.
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5: Fair skies again tonight with that lower humidity. We drop back again into the 50s. Sunshine on your Sunday morning, gradually giving way to some high clouds through the afternoon. A very small chance of a late day shower with highs in the lower half of the 80s. We'll be right around 60 Sunday evening and back up near 80 with a little more humidity in the air and the chance of a passing shower on Monday. From Stormwatch 9 Weather Center, I'm meteorologist Kevin Skorupa.
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5: Fair skies again tonight with that lower humidity. We drop back again into the 50s. Sunshine on your Sunday morning gradually giving way to some high clouds through the afternoon. A very small chance of a late day shower with highs in the lower half of the 80s. We'll be right around 60 Sunday evening and back up near 80 with a little more humidity in the air and the chance of a passing shower on Monday. From the Stormwatch 9 Weather Center, I'm meteorologist Kevin Skorupa.
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